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One of the best performers I've ever seen live. That was Lucky Day, Nowhere Fast. You're listening to Hyphen, where we connect the culture. I am your host, Element the Culture Plug, filling in for our sister Gemini Gilly on this beautiful, beautiful Wednesday. I hit you up with our sister Havaya Mighty and her twin Omega Mighty, Zoom Zoom, on the other side of Lucky Day. You can check out my interview with Havaya Mighty over at hyphen.org. I got Tupac on the way. He's going to make us feel that California love that we have come to know and love from this incredible artist that we lost, but his music still lives on. And the reason I'm playing that song today is because it is hot. It feels like when I used to live in LA, California hot, I call it. There's a different kind of hot when there's no moisture. It's just heat. And even though we are right here along Lake Michigan at the station, that wet heat, oh Lord, yes. It is a different special kind of hot. But before we take it all the way to California, we got to give you another Uncut Gems. Uncut Gems is sponsored by Level Up with Keller Williams Realty. And what better Uncut Gem can I amplify at this moment than a woman who is a singer, a songwriter, a content creator? She's even a flautist. Our very own Be Free. And she wants you to know she produces her own ish right here on the Uncut Gems Afternoon Drive.

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1: For the next 4 weeks, Mitchell Street will be under construction in Milwaukee. On weekdays, Southside drivers will navigate the closure from Layton Boulevard to 23rd Street in both directions. This will be from 7 a.m. to 5 p.m. Monday through Friday, and the road will reopen on weekends. The Internal Revenue Service extends the tax deadline to November for Wisconsinites hit by spring storms. The relief applies to people and businesses in 21 counties, including Milwaukee, Racine, Kenosha, and Waukesha. The extension covers 2025 individual returns, and impacted taxpayers can also claim disaster-related losses. The new IRS deadline is November 2nd. And R&B star and internet lead singer Sid talks to Vibe about her upcoming third solo album, Beard. The 11-track release comes 4 years after her last project, Broken Hearts Club. Now at 34, Sid is embracing insecurities and defining her own sound. Beard is out Friday.
0: Tune in every day for news right here on Hyphen. And if they ask you where you heard it, tell them you heard it through the grapevine.
2: Dear us, we had a gang of ups. Stay side to side, we most split. Consider my constituent, forever I commit. Had much in common, that's

That is the man who's got the golden mouthpiece. His name's Sean Hinton. Kiss you all over. You're listening to Hyphen, where we connect the culture. I am your host, Element, the culture plug. Now, that brother is one of those people in our city that is truly a gem. So it makes sense that he is joining us for the Uncut Gems afternoon drive. Sean Hinton has been in this building more times than I can even count because of his musical ability and his love of community. Sean is one of those people that I actually went to high school with, and he came through the door knowing how to play the keys, the drums, the guitar, the piano. Sean is a multimedia genius. You'll see him on social media. You'll see him on, you'll hear him on radio. You'll see him on all these different platforms. And you, if you're in Las Vegas, you'll even see him playing at the Pinky Ring, which is Bruno Mars's spot, because Bruno loves Sean Hinton. And yes, he was born right here in Milwaukee, Milwaukee made and Milwaukee played. On the other side, I had to take you back to my birth town of Detroit, Michigan. I gave you some Slum Village with Forever. Still got some more Milwaukee music coming your way. We'll get into Ray Nitti and Vincent Van Grape before this hour is over. But first, you can check out a new interview with this gentleman. I interviewed him about a year and a half ago, and he caught up again with our very own Anthony Foster. You can find both of those interviews at hyphen.org. Here is Chuck Strangers with GPEC, only on the Uncut Gems Afternoon Drive.

0: gold blend. The facts for the 85s, I spent a lifetime scrapping on the scrimmage line, suspended in time, in ways I've been rigid. It's one thing to preach, a whole nother thing to live it. I tell you what I think for a living. From the utmost, the greatest gifts is given. With the gravity of set, appreciate the sun risen. A quiet time to listen to your soul. Society takes souls. Soon as you exit the door, pay with your life force. If I could only hit a lick, then I finally could breathe.
1: Finally.
0: Choices come with means. You exercise, but don't know what they mean until you

still polo down, the pants is pleated. And some white noise ones, cause it's still mad. Still ivory, getting zombie, make me panic. The fit giving sporting cannon. I've been all over the planet. I was getting all facts for facts. I made plans with my own two hands. Sitting count, split from my mouth. Forgot the amount. Let's start again. I've been at it.

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1: 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Ladies first.

0: Y'all, that was music from Eric the Architect. The name of the hit is called No Doubt, I'm In Love. And no doubt I'm in love with the song. Let me tell you why. He spit the block with it. It comes from an 80s vibe, Miss Evelyn Champagne King. And he definitely gave the song a whole new life. And at the top of the 8 o'clock hour, we hit y'all with something from the 90s, y'all. 1999 to be exact, y'all, with Destiny's Child. And who would have thought Destiny's Child would have been a household name? I know we weren't thinking that back in 99, but we heard the hit called Bugaboo. And guess what, y'all? We got a guest in the house today. Her name is Clark, and she's going to be joining us for our 90s vibes, y'all. We got 90s music all through the hour, all through the night from 8 to midnight. So we're going to be hearing a little bit of 80s, a little bit of 90s music. So, yes. And come on, Clark, tell us who you are and how did you get into 90s music?
1: Hi, my name is Clark. I actually got into 90s music not too long. I don't want to say not too long ago. I'm really young, but not too long ago. I was actually born in the 2000s. So I really got a lot of music from my parents playing it in the car. My parents were in the 70s, 80s. They played a lot of 70s, 80s music, disco, hip hop, all of that. And then you get to the 90s, and more of the 90s of what I listen to is more of like the rock, the indie, awesome, and hip hop. But, you know, as my parents like got to the 90s, we got to like 1993 and then and then 2000s.
0: You know what? You're going to learn a lot about 90s music today, because we're going to pull out all the stops. It's going to be a lot of good stuff covered. So let's get to some of the joints. We got Wave Chappelle, and he happens to be right here from Milwaukee. He got this song out called Doing Good, and y'all, I think he's doing great. So let's get to this good music right here at Hyphen, where we connect the culture.

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Ladies First is a celebration of artists, visionary storytellers whose music always tends to move the culture forward. I'm your host, Element Everest Blanks, the culture plug. Here's a clip from my latest Ladies First interview.

0: Today's guest has built one of our most compelling catalogs in modern music by transforming survival into hope, grief into beauty, through fearless songwriting and the joy that it carries, both vulnerability and strength. Before there's music, there is a woman with a story. And today's author is Miss Allison Russell.
1: Element, I'm so honored to be here with you, and you are such a beautiful writer.
0: Thank you for your presence. You know, I want to jump right into my first statement and question. You know, you've spoken a lot about growing up in Montreal and how music became both a refuge and a language for survival. In listening to this current record, which I've heard a little bit of, I kept wondering if that little girl who needed music to survive could hear Two Stars. What do you think she'd recognize about the woman who wrote it?
2: The world is getting hotter, babe. Nothing's getting better, babe.
1: I think she would be surprised that the woman existed, because the little girl that I was, really, truly, I don't think I believed I would live past 18 back then, you know? Mm-hmm. It was that kind of imperiled childhood where I didn't have a lot of hope as a child. That was something that grew after I left the adoptive home I was in. I didn't get lucky, but I got so lucky with chosen family once I left. I got so lucky with being in Montreal, being in a city that has art and free public art at its heart. You know, right now, the International Festival de Jazz de Montréal, the Jazz Fest in Montreal, which is the biggest jazz fest in the world. It's actually the very biggest one, is happening right now. And like going to that, getting to wander through the park and hear Oscar Peterson play for free, you know, when I was like 5 years old, and I didn't know how amazing that was, but I heard freedom, you know, I heard freedom in his music. I heard freedom in his like left hand on the black keys. You know what I mean? Like it was like, I didn't know that I was being given a little roadmap, but I was, and it was music that gave that roadmap. And I think she would be so startled that that this woman exists and this mother exists and this artist exists who's writing songs. But I think she would be really excited. And I think we get the chance as adults, and we all navigate difficult things. Like none of us gets out of this human journey without navigating difficult things in some way, and it's trauma in some way. You know, she would be delighted. She would have fallen. She would have adored the young man on that track with me. Chibweze Ioma is such a star. And I met Chibweze on stage when we were on Broadway. I was on Broadway in my favorite musical, Hadestown, playing the goddess Persephone, the goddess of the underworld in the spring and the summertime. And Chibweze was swinging in for Jordan Fisher. Jordan was out. I think he had some with his throat. Chibweze came in to cover him for a week. And I had not met him or heard him. And I met him on stage as Orpheus. And he took my breath away. He's such a brilliant, brilliant artist. Hello, beloveds. This is Allison Russell, and you're listening to Ladies First with the Divine Element.
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Been trying to turn you on. Between your melody, find all my favorite tones. Got me on skeleton key. I hope you sing along.

0: Yes, and that was music from Lucky Day. The name of the hit of his is called Nowhere Fast, y'all. This is kind of new R&B music, and the one thing I love about R&B is that it continues just to reinvent itself, and Lucky Day is one of those artists that you could tell he's been around an old uncle or he's been around somebody old school, because he is giving those type of old school vibes. And as we have Miss Clark in the studio today, she is joining me because, you know, we're co-hosting today. This is what we are doing, and we're talking about a lot of good stuff, especially 90s music. So Clark, what was your take on Lucky Day?
1: I actually really enjoy Lucky Day. Lucky Day for me, especially with the richness of the vocals in conversation with and playing with the instrumental, especially the layering and ad-libbing is something that I always look for in music. Mm-hmm. So I think just making it an experience that is like music to my ears.
0: Yes.
1: And then comparing or complementing that with the visuals of the music videos, I think Lucky Day is just an amazing artist.
0: And you know what, you spoke about music videos, you know that was a 90s thing, right? Well, yes. music videos was really around a long time, but in the 90s we really got to see a lot of how far music videos can go. And I'm still that girl, I still want to watch a good video.
1: Yes.
0: To go with a nice song. And yes, Lucky Day is that guy. I just love his creative flow, y'all. We got something that is really creative coming your way from Dinner Party, the name of the song called If It Ain't Broke, y'all. You know what it says. If it ain't broken. We got so much more to come. We got T.I. in the hour. We're even going to hear something from the 90s from Foxy Brown and Jay-Z. You know he is coming off of that weekend where he just kind of took over New York. Well, he's kind of taking over at the final part of the 8 o'clock hour with the hit called I'll Be. And me and Clark are going to be here all evening until midnight. So get to it right here at Hyphen.

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0: And that was music from Miss Olive Jones. And y'all, this is a brand new song from her. R&B with a little bit of jazz infused in the song. It's called End of Time. And let me tell you what I thought about it. I felt like it was in between of like a Marvin Gaye and a Tammy Terrell joint. If you just took away her vocals, I felt like Marvin Gaye and Tammy Terrell could have really been on that song. But this is new music from Olive Jones. I love the song. And at the top of the hour, you know, we start off the 9 o'clock hour with some 90s music, and we play 90s music all through the 9 o'clock hour. We heard Queen Latifah. Latifah's had it up to here because the queen is hyped up. That's right. And Clark, what did you think about that song?
1: I really enjoyed this song. I think I enjoy the flow of all things, or the cadence of Queen Latifah. Especially it reminded me of Queen Latifah because I was like, I love when an artist just uses their name in a song, mm-hmm. and then they hype themselves up. They talk about
0: hard.
1: Who am I? And then you're starting off the album Nature of a Sister.
0: She went hard
1: with this song.
0: Yes.
1: To tell people I'm here, this is who I am, and then going into.
0: And like she went from UNITY to Latifah's had it up to here.
1: Exactly.
0: So she pretty much told the story. Like, I ain't nothing to play with.
1: Right.
0: That's
1: here.
0: Right. Yes. And this is what we doing. We ain't nothing to play with in the 9 o'clock hour, because we are doing all things 90s. We got Ishtar coming up. And what else we got, honey?
1: Sade.
0: We're going to hear Sade Cherish today. You know how I feel about Wednesdays. It's a long work day. And hump day is one of those days where you just want to chill for the rest of the evening. And Sade is definitely putting that into perspective with Cherish today. So, yes, Clark, let's get to some of this good music. And we'll come back with more 90s hits. This is your girl, DJ Magnice. And
1: Clark.
0: And we'll be here all evening long. Stay tuned right here at Hyphen, where we connect the culture.
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0: Some Milwaukee Common Council members are pushing back against the mayor for his support of preserving I-794. There's been continued debate over the years on whether parts of the elevated downtown freeway should be removed. Mayor Johnson said he prefers an improvement alternative to shrink its footprint. Meanwhile, with public input, WSDOT is working on a plan for 794 and is expected to select an option next year. The first case of West Nile virus was detected in Wisconsin. Mosquitoes in Milwaukee County tested positive, as well as a bird in a northern county. No human cases have been confirmed, but state health officials encourage people to take precaution. And Fawn Weaver, the founder and CEO of the Uncle Nearest whiskey brand, is no longer part of the company. After mounting financial troubles and litigation, a judge ousted Fawn and her husband. The whiskey brand, founded on history and culture in 2016, will soon be for sale.
1: Tune in every day for news right here on Hyphen. And if they ask you where you heard it, tell them you heard it through the grapevine.

0: Yes, yeah, so we just heard some music from Kalani. She got a brand new song out. It's called Folded. And the girl said, come pick up your clothes. You know what? How many times do we have to say that nowadays? Well, Kalani, you could tell she's going through a journey, or she's probably been through a journey, because I felt that in my soul, y'all. And Clark, what did you think about it?
1: Yeah, we were just having a conversation about the maturity and the sound that Kalani has created, and I feel that really in her vocals in Folded, especially when you start off with the first chorus. It's like, come pick up your clothes, I'm done. And then when you get to the final chorus and like after the breakdown and everything, it's something that she is proclaiming, like, I am done, this is how I feel, and I'm standing in that. And I think that's beautiful to recognize that, and to like claim your, like, reclaim yourself, reclaim your power and autonomy in that.
0: Yes, Kalani, she is that girl, and this is probably just gonna go down in the books as one of the best songs yeah. of hers, and I just love that. We also heard music from J Dilla, and we're about to get into some who?
1: Tupac.
0: That's right. We are still in the 90s at 9. We're going to get into California Love. You know, Roger Troutman was in this video. Dr. Dre was in this video. This was right after Tupac got out of jail, and he came out, when I tell you, he came out 10 toes down and just gave us some good stuff, you know. And we're going to get into some more music. We got who?
1: Tamia
0: with the song called I'm So Into You, and Miss Lauryn Hill with what?
1: X Factor.
0: Yes. Could it all be so simple? That's what she said. You know, I ain't a singer, but I felt that in my soul. So yeah, Clark, me and her, we kicking it all the way to midnight. You know, we might have the midnight munchies going on, but we're going to get into some good music, y'all. So stay tuned right here at Hyphen, where we connect the culture.

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0: Y'all, she done hit us with a new song, y'all. Miss Beyonce. It is called Morning Dew. Donk, y'all. And I was surprised, y'all. Surprise, surprise. And what do you think, Miss Clark?
1: I was also surprised because I was like, I've heard this before, but I didn't realize it wasn't released. So when Beyonce released it, I was like, this is a hit.
0: Yes.
1: I love every second of it. I love the however, whenever, wherever. Like, yes. I love that part.
0: Yes, Miss Beyonce is here with a brand new song, y'all. So we hit y'all with something brand spanking new, probably a week old. And we also hit y'all with something from the early 2000s, y'all, from the late, the great Aaliyah, y'all, with the lovely whimsical song, y'all, Rock the Boat. Yes.
2: You remember Aaliyah? Do you remember Aaliyah Clark?
1: I don't think I was around. But I remember her a lot listening in elementary school.
0: So, yes. So this song came out in the early 2000s and literally it was released right after she passed. So this was probably the last song that we heard from her. Then there was a couple songs here and there that they released after she passed away. But this was going to be the joint to set her apart. And this song is still it's still a jam. It's probably still charting. It's doing the thing, y'all. And that kicked us off at the 10 o'clock hour. It's your girl DJ Meg Nice and
1: Clark.
0: And we are here all the way to midnight, y'all. We got more good stuff where that came from. We're going to hear some music from Benji Flo in the hour. We got something from SWV. You know, Clark handpicked this song herself. We got some music from them. And we also got Tierra Whack, y'all. We going to get into all the good stuff before the midnight hour. So if you got the munchies, go ahead, grab them snacks, because we about to kick it all the way to midnight. Stay tuned right here at Hyphen, where we connect the culture. Got something from SWV. You know, Clark handpicked this song herself. We got some music from them, and we also got Tierra Whack, y'all. We gonna get into all the good stuff before the midnight hour. So if you got the munchies, go ahead, grab them snacks, because we about to kick it all the way to midnight. Stay tuned.

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1: Stories that stick with you. This is Uniquely Milwaukee. During the HIV/AIDS epidemic, Wisconsin, and especially Milwaukee, emerged as the paradigm for response and ongoing advocacy.
2: 40 years, it's an amazing amount of transformation that happened.
1: Vivant Health helped create an integrated model of care that's now in six other states and touted nationwide. Brandon Hill is Vivant's president and CEO.
2: When you bring together social resources and address structural factors, we're able to actually really bend the curve in the epidemic and allow folks living with HIV to live really healthy lives.
1: Wisconsin reported its first case of AIDS in 1982. Nearly a decade later, the state had more than 1,000 cases and almost 600 HIV diagnoses. But thanks to antiretroviral treatment in the mid-90s, new AIDS cases in the state dropped significantly.
3: When the AIDS epidemic began, it was a very difficult time. It was a brutal disease that for which there was no treatment, and therefore an AIDS diagnosis was essentially a death sentence.
1: Doug Nelson is the former president and CEO of the AIDS Resource Center of Wisconsin, ARCW, before it became Vivant Health.
3: The fear and the misunderstanding back in those early days resulted in a lot of discrimination against people with AIDS and HIV.
1: In Milwaukee, organizations like the Brady East STD Clinic, the ARCW, healthcare workers, volunteers, and others fought back against discrimination and the spread of infection. And over the years, the ARCW forged new paths, opening a dental clinic and connecting people to food, housing, and litigation services, and launching its first medical clinic for those in need.
2: For us, we definitely found in ARCW's history that community-based care allowed folks to be hyper-attentive to the needs of the population.
3: Milwaukee was outstanding, it was progressive, and it was aggressive in supporting the fight against AIDS from the very beginning. City government, county government funded our prevention programs. The county actually funded the Clean Needle Exchange Program, which is controversial, but very important.
1: Hill says 80% of people currently living with HIV in the state receive some service from Vivant Health, and 95% of their patients are virally suppressed, meaning the virus levels are low enough and not transmittable to others. But still, prevention remains a key effort.
2: I mean, one of the realities of the HIV epidemic is that once things became under control, they move to the background. And so folks in the age group under 30 were not directly connected with the actual crisis that was happening before they were born.
1: From 2015 to 2024, the Wisconsin Department of Health Services reported an average of 200 to 300 new HIV cases each year. In this time frame, young men between 13 to 29 years old had the highest infection rate.
2: This is where those prevention efforts become so crucial, because we have no way of communicating this information if it's not in school, which it's moved out of school, if it's not discussed between family members. So a lot of our efforts are trying to reach and connect. And that's really what we were doing at Pride, reach and connect the group. Who, yes, we want to celebrate, but we don't want to lose any footing.
1: And that means continuing to treat the whole patient as Vivant Health looks ahead to long-term care.
2: The treatment not only has allowed the prevention of transmission, it's also given people a much longer life. And even this year, we know that we'll have a patient that will turn 90 years old that's in our care.
1: To learn more about Vivant Health and to hear more Uniquely Milwaukee episodes, head to radiomilwaukee.org/ourstories or listen wherever you get your podcasts. I'm Kim Shine, and Uniquely Milwaukee is supported by our Radio Milwaukee members.

0: Yes, we just heard something new and hot and fresh from Tierra Whack. It's called Candle Wax, and this is from her project Wax Museum. Do you see the correlation with the name? It's your girl DJ Meg Nice, and we got
1: Clark,
0: and we are both here just enjoying the Wednesday night, y'all. We are going through all of this good music, having good conversations, talking about all the music that we like, and Tierra Whack happens to be one of Clark's favorites, and she's gonna tell you why.
1: Yes, I love Tierra Whack so bad. Love Tierra Whack since Whack World in 2018 when it dropped. I remember watching the 15-minute video at the old house, and I was like, this is it. This is what I like to see. I love when someone taps into creativity and is just free with it. They don't care about what people are going to really think about it, but they're just going to do. And it really stuck with me, and especially stuck with me when I listened to Northside and got reminded. I was like, okay, where is Tierra Whack? Where is the new
0: project? She had to remind us.
1: And then I went, I saw on Instagram, like, Wax Museum was releasing, and the way the trailer for that album, this album dropped, and I was like, this is someone who creates art. This is an artist. And I was really, really excited to
0: She's almost like the female version of Tyler, the Creator.
1: Kind of, yeah.
0: Like you really can't put them in a box.
1: Like, I really, really, really was so excited. And I'm so glad listening to Wax Museum. Actually, my favorite song on Wax Museum is, I think, Siren right now.
0: Okay, we're going to get it. We're going to find that one. We're going to have to add that one to our playlist.
1: Yeah, but it's so good. I love Tierra Whack. The creativity is beautiful and just
0: unmatched.
1: Very inspirational to me.
0: Yeah, so we just heard the hit called Candle Wax, and we're going to get into a new song. He happens to be right here from Milwaukee, and y'all, he Grammy nominated. We got to put some respect on that name.
1: Okay.
0: Mr. Sean Hinton with the song called Kiss You All Over. So you got DJ Meg Nice and
1: Clark.
0: And we'll be here right here at Hype, and stay tuned.

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4: 911.

touch, yeah. Package it up, act like it ain't there, keep it in a tuck, yeah. Nobody rooting for us except for us, yeah. Nobody living for us except for us, yeah. Purchasing, but want me to put up the funds, yeah. No longer saving fake, that shit is a duh, yeah. No contracts, do shit gotta trust, yeah. If I can count on you, my nigga, your time running up, yeah. Whoever knew me from before, you don't know me no more, yeah. I could not find a f- to give about you feeling secure, yeah. Was looking out for the plot and won't do that no more, yeah. So when

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1: This is what equity in rotation sounds like. You're listening to Ladies First.

0: I love this joint because it just reminds me of the season that we're in. That was Odile with London Summers. And although I've never experienced a London summer, I'm experiencing a Milwaukee summer right now. And y'all, it's blazing here in Milwaukee. Hot. And yes, tell me what you think about our Milwaukee summer.
1: You know what? This is my first time really back home in a while, like over a year, really.
0: It's hot.
1: I've experienced hotter, but it is hot today. And I've been staying cool inside, so yeah.
0: This is DJ Meg Nice, and we got Clark here.
1: Hey.
0: And she's co-hosting with me today as we're just going into a lot of good music. We did a whole 90s at 9, and we're playing a little bit of 90s all through the night. And you know what? We heard Miss SZA at the top of the 11 o'clock hour with a hit called Kill Bill from her what project?
1: SOS.
0: And what did you think about that one, honey?
1: I actually enjoy the song Kill Bill. I think it got really popular. Honestly, I listen to, because I also like have to do other pre-records, but I listen to a lot of K-pop, and yeah. This song was in K-pop. Like, I heard it with Seraphim's project. I forget what it's called. I think it's Easy. And the song Swan Song, as soon as that song comes on, I'm like, this is the SZA like blueprint, like
0: do
1: inspiration.
0: Tell. I would never thought.
1: I really, really do enjoy Swan Song, though. It's a beautiful uh-huh. song, but Kill Bill by SZA is just... It's great.
0: Who would have thought that would have been in the K-pop category?
1: I know, wow. But I mean, if you're really looking for another song that's like, hey, this is my vibe, and yeah. you want something very similar, go ahead.
0: You know, SZA was that girl. I remember yes. she came to Summerfest last year. I was like, girl, SZA is sizzling up here in
1: Absolutely.
0: Summerfest. And yeah, we just heard that, and we are kicking off the top of the 11 o'clock hour. We got music coming your way from Jay Dilla along with Common. Yes, we got that in the hour. We got Mike King along with Ghostface Killah. Y'all, it's brand spanking new, and we're even gonna get into some Tevin who?
1: Campbell.
0: Yes, Tevin Campbell talking about some Can We Talk. So we're gonna be talking a little bit more later in the hour. Stay tuned right here, Hyphen, where we connect the culture.

0: 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It's been too good.
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always thinking how the fuck I play with this thing of ours. Lito said they won't give a fuck if I'm a singing star, cause there's some immigration shit. Police didn't even bring the charges. Thinking this sign may shake whenever I reach the States. Building our future if I ever feel I need escape. Locked in the stool maker so I don't throw these keys away. Grateful I can see today. Time is of the essence, so fuck it, gotta just do it fearful. Used to bring the pocket knife to walk the quick trip through the school, yeah. 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I'm 2 weeks sober just to test it, I'm a vessel at most. Get this shit off my chest, but please don't put a S on that.

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0: is The Grapevine.
1: Wisconsin Republican U.S. Senator Ron Johnson will become the next chairman of the Senate Budget Committee after the death of Senator Lindsey Graham. Johnson's office said he would focus on working with the White House on a budget reconciliation bill in time for November. This is the third such bill President Trump has proposed and includes $350 billion for the Pentagon for the ongoing Iran war. Johnson also said he would work to force Trump's Save America Act, which, if passed, would put new restrictions on voting. The Milwaukee County Sheriff's Office is starting a new program to offer job training and educational opportunities for inmates. The Ignite program is a national initiative that first began in Michigan. Milwaukee County will be the first site in Wisconsin to try the program and is now the 38th site in the nation. And Issa Rae is celebrating a decade of Insecure with a multi-date podcast tour. The classic HBO show ran for 5 seasons. The Insecure 10th anniversary tour will land in cities as Chicago, Oakland, Brooklyn, Detroit, and Inglewood, California.
0: Tune in every day for news right here on Hyphen. And if they ask you where you heard it, tell them you heard it through the grapevine.

0: y'all. This is Sid on her own project. The name of the song is called Call In. Yes, also featuring Blue June. And the one thing I'm more excited about with Sid is the fact that she's going to be joining forces with the internet again. You know, it was kind of heard in the grapevine that they were going to join forces either to do a project or a tour. Well, it's going to be a whole project, Clark.
1: I'm so excited. Y'all don't understand. Like, the internet, I used to listen to the internet a lot. Like, what is it? Come Over? Come here? Internet Hive? Mm-hmm. I was like, this is my album. And then Sid was like, I'm dropping. And then Steve Lacy also was like, I'm dropping. Yes. And I'm just like, yo, this is wild. Sid, never in a thousand years.
0: Sid is that girl. She's that thing right now. And the fact that even when she did her own solo project, she still always paid homage to the internet. And she always just showed props, showed mad love. Absolutely. And just the fact that they're going to get back together and do a project, y'all, I'm waiting. I've been willing it out into the atmosphere. Yes. And so we get to see Sid in the internet. But y'all, she got her own thing too, and we gotta love her for her new music because she continues to put out good quality music, y'all. And we also heard a classic from Missy Elliott with the what song?
1: Lose Control,
0: along with Sierra and Fat Man Scoop. You know, if you ever tired and you need to wake up, this song will definitely get you up and going because it's full of high energy. Everyone could get a dance in on that song. And y'all, it's something that right now that we call the last call. It ain't the last call for alcohol, but it's the last call that you get to get your dance on. You get to sing out loud. And we're going to do that with Miss Amy who?
1: Winehouse.
0: We're going to do that with Amy Winehouse with that hit called In My Bed. And Tevin who?
1: Campbell.
0: With Can We Talk, y'all. Even though we're about to, you know, shut it down, we could talk a little bit more tomorrow and the rest of the week because we have definitely had a time. It's your girl DJ Meg Nice and
1: Clark.
0: And we have definitely kicked it this hour. Stay tuned right here at Hyphen where we connect the culture.
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3: What's good, y'all? Good morning, America.
2: Count the wins.
3: We outside. Yeah.

0: silence, so defiant. Watching you slowly dying, mind my business. I made the ball walk like Coney Island. Of course I level up, and so they clone the only highness. Mike King, you should get to know me. I'm him.
1: Yeah.
2: Can't nobody count.
1: We want that pop.

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Look. Armpit sweaty, ooh, just from birthing. Like a ripped belly cut up, palm still hurting. Burden lifted, but still twisting, turning, kicking, turning, kiss. Useless flow, turn your click from a force to a pool stick. Do this in a lot of ways. Thought the flow was cold, true shit, but it's a lava wave. Working hard on my new shit. Mud on my new kicks ain't stupid. Just prepared, that's why I'm digging graves. Boy, I'd rather leave it dead than deliver phase. Shit, it changed when I take that shine down to dimmer shades. Grimace on a bitter face. Remember when you up against the truth, you can't win the case. 100,000 win the case. Whoa, rap like a Klondike just in case. Y'all niggas can't tell a clown from a funny face. Listen in, cause the difference is, yeah, you all here. Yeah, we in the building, but I'm on the roof, I can't get replaced. The mountain peak got me stressed out, so I'ma have the top decked out. It's

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1: Turn it up. 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Turn it up.

0: This is The Grapevine.
1: Some Milwaukee Common Council members are pushing back against the mayor for his support of preserving I-794. There's been continued debate over the years on whether parts of the elevated downtown freeway should be removed. Mayor Johnson said he prefers an improvement alternative to shrink its footprint. Meanwhile, with public input, WISDOT is working on a plan for 794 and is expected to select an option next year. The first case of West Nile virus was detected in Wisconsin. Mosquitoes in Milwaukee County tested positive, as well as a bird in a northern county. No human cases have been confirmed, but state health officials encourage people to take precaution. And Fawn Weaver, the founder and CEO of the Uncle Nearest whiskey brand, is no longer part of the company. After mounting financial troubles and litigation, a judge ousted Fawn and her husband. The whiskey brand, founded on history and culture in 2016, will soon be for sale.
0: Tune in every day for news right here on Hyphen. And if they ask you where you heard it, tell them you heard it through the grapevine.

boots still polo down, the pants is pleated, and some white noise ones, cause it's still mad. Still Ivy, getting Zion, make me panic. The fit giving sporting candy. I've been all over the planet. I was getting off facts for facts. I made plans with my own two hands. Sitting count, split from my mouth. Forgot the amount. 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I've been at it for consecutive days. Got paid from the error in my ways. How could you damage or change? Been at it for days on end. Made 12 stacks, 10. Not if for

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Ladies First is a celebration of artists, visionary storytellers whose music always tends to move the culture forward. I'm your host, Element Everest Blanks, the culture plug. Here's a clip from my latest Ladies First interview.

0: Today's guest has built one of our most compelling catalogs in modern music by transforming survival into hope, grief into beauty, through fearless songwriting and the joy that it carries, both vulnerability and strength. Before there's music, there is a woman with a story. And today's author is Miss Allison Russell.
1: Element, I'm so honored to be here with you, and you are such a beautiful writer.
0: Thank you for your presence. You know, I want to jump right into my first statement and question. You know, you've spoken a lot about growing up in Montreal and how music became both a refuge and a language for survival. And listening to this current record, which I've heard a little bit of, I kept wondering if that little girl who needed music to survive could hear Two Stars. What do you think she'd recognize about the woman who wrote it?

0: would be surprised that the woman existed, because the little girl that I was, really, truly, I don't think I believed I would live past 18 back then, you know? Mm-hmm. It was that kind of imperiled childhood where I didn't have a lot of hope as a child. That was something that grew after I left the adoptive home I was in. I didn't get lucky, but I got so lucky with chosen family once I left. I got so lucky with being in Montreal, being in a city that has art and free public art at its heart. You know, right now, the International Festival de Jazz de Montréal, the Jazz Fest in Montreal, which is the biggest jazz fest in the world. It's actually the very biggest one, is happening right now. And like going to that, getting to wander through the park and hear Oscar Peterson play for free, you know, when I was like 5 years old, and I didn't know how amazing that was, but I heard freedom, you know, I heard freedom in his music. I heard freedom in his like left hand on the black keys. You know what I mean? Like it was like, I didn't know that I was being given a little roadmap, but I was, and it was music that gave that roadmap. And I think she would be so startled that that this woman exists and this mother exists and this artist exists who's writing songs. But I think she would be really excited. And I think we get the chance as adults, and we all navigate difficult things. Like none of us gets out of this human journey without navigating difficult things in some way, and it's trauma in some way. You know, she would be delighted. She would have fallen. She would have adored the young man on that track with me. Chibweze Ioma is such a star. And I met Chibweze on stage when we were on Broadway. I was on Broadway in my favorite musical, Hadestown, playing the goddess Persephone, the goddess of the underworld in the spring and the summertime. And Chibweze was swinging in for Jordan Fisher. Jordan was out. I think he had some with his throat. Chibweze came in to cover him for a week. And I had not met him or heard him. And I met him on stage as Orpheus. And he took my breath away. He is just, he's such a brilliant, brilliant artist. Hello, beloveds. This is Allison Russell, and you're listening to Ladies First with the Divine Element.
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0: The Grapevine.
1: Wisconsin Republican U.S. Senator Ron Johnson will become the next chairman of the Senate Budget Committee after the death of Senator Lindsey Graham. Johnson's office said he would focus on working with the White House on a budget reconciliation bill in time for November. This is the third such bill President Trump has proposed and includes $350 billion for the Pentagon for the ongoing Iran war. Johnson also said he would work to force Trump's Save America Act, which, if passed, would put new restrictions on voting. The Milwaukee County Sheriff's Office is starting a new program to offer job training and educational opportunities for inmates. The Ignite program is a national initiative that first began in Michigan. Milwaukee County will be the first site in Wisconsin to try the program and is now the 38th site in the nation. And Issa Rae is celebrating a decade of Insecure with a multi-date podcast tour. The classic HBO show ran for 5 seasons. The Insecure 10th anniversary tour will land in cities as Chicago, Oakland, Brooklyn, Detroit, and Inglewood, California.
0: Tune in every day for news right here on Hyphen. And if they ask you where you heard

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0: stories that stick with you. This is Uniquely Milwaukee. During the HIV/AIDS epidemic, Wisconsin, and especially Milwaukee, emerged as the paradigm for response and ongoing advocacy.
1: 40 years, it's an amazing amount of transformation that happened.
0: Vivant Health helped create an integrated model of care that's now in six other states and touted nationwide. Brandon Hill is Vivant's president and CEO.
1: When you bring together social resources and address structural factors, we're able to actually really bend the curve in the epidemic and allow folks living with HIV to live really healthy lives.
0: Wisconsin reported its first case of AIDS in 1982. Nearly a decade later, the state had more than 1,000 cases and almost 600 HIV diagnoses. But thanks to antiretroviral treatment in the mid-90s, new AIDS cases in the state dropped significantly.
2: When the AIDS epidemic began, it was a very difficult time. It was a brutal disease that for which there was no treatment. And therefore, an AIDS diagnosis was essentially a death sentence.
0: Doug Nelson is the former president and CEO of the AIDS Resource Center of Wisconsin, ARCW, before it became Vivant Health.
2: The fear and the misunderstanding back in those early days resulted in a lot of discrimination against people with AIDS and HIV.
0: In Milwaukee, organizations like the Brady East STD Clinic, the ARCW, healthcare workers, volunteers, and others fought back against discrimination and the spread of infection. And over the years, the ARCW forged new paths, opening a dental clinic and connecting people to food, housing, and litigation services, and launching its first medical clinic for those in need.
1: For us, we definitely found in ARCW's history that community-based care allowed folks to be hyper-attentive to the needs of the population.
2: Milwaukee was outstanding, it was progressive, and it was aggressive in supporting the fight against AIDS from the very beginning. City government, county government funded our prevention programs. The county actually funded the Clean Needle Exchange Program, which is controversial, but very important.
0: Hill says 80% of people currently living with HIV in the state receive some service from Vivant Health, and 95% of their patients are virally suppressed, meaning the virus levels are low enough and not transmittable to others. But still, prevention remains a key effort.
1: I mean, one of the realities of the

0: HIV epidemic is that once things became under control, they move to the background. And so folks in the age group under 30 were not directly connected with the actual crisis that was happening before they were born.
1: From 2015 to 2024, the Wisconsin Department of Health Services reported an average of 200 to 300 new HIV cases each year. In this time frame, young men between 13 to 29 years old had the highest infection rate.
0: This is where those prevention efforts become so crucial, because we have no way of communicating this information if it's not in school, which it's moved out of school, if it's not discussed between family members. So a lot of our efforts are trying to reach and connect. And that's really what we were doing at Pride, reach and connect the group who, yes, we want to celebrate, but we don't want to lose any footing.
1: And that means continuing to treat the whole patient as Vivant Health looks ahead to long-term care.
0: The treatment not only has allowed the prevention of transmission, it's also given people a much longer life. And even this year, we know that we'll have a patient that will turn 90 years old that's in our care.
1: To learn more about Vivant Health and to hear more Uniquely Milwaukee episodes, head to radiomilwaukee.org/ourstories or listen wherever you get your podcasts. 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
2: This is Nehemiah Edwards, a.k.a. Nemo. Hyphen has been just an incredible supporter of Milwaukee and the culture. We have a lot of creatives here, a lot of people who are just brimming with talent, and it is so amazing to have an organization like Hyphen that supports local musicians, that supports local creatives. It's a necessity, and it's just great, man. I'm so grateful to have collaborated with Hyphen. It's necessary work. Even when times don't look pretty, it's like you're still doing the necessary to support this city and the creatives in this city in the ways that's needed to keep Milwaukee a thriving artistic ecosystem.
1: To learn more about how you could become part of the Hyphen family, head over to hyphen.org/support.

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0: the grapevine.
1: Some Milwaukee Common Council members are pushing back against the mayor for his support of preserving I-794. There's been continued debate over the years on whether parts of the elevated downtown freeway should be removed. Mayor Johnson said he prefers an improvement alternative to shrink its footprint. Meanwhile, with public input, WSDOT is working on a plan for 794 and is expected to select an option next year. The first case of West Nile virus was detected in Wisconsin. Mosquitoes in Milwaukee County tested positive, as well as a bird in a northern county. No human cases have been confirmed, but state health officials encourage people to take precaution. And Fawn Weaver, the founder and CEO of the Uncle Nearest whiskey brand, is no longer part of the company. After mounting financial troubles and litigation, a judge ousted Fawn and her husband. The whiskey brand, founded on history and culture in 2016, will soon be for sale.
0: Tune in every day for news right here on Hyphen. 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

Black is that little space we find in the dark each night without a light, in the bend of dark arms, safe from trauma, grief, and strife. Black is the color of real jungle fever in Belize, Tanzania, or Papua New Guinea. Sweaty black bodies swinging wildly, uninhibited, unashamed, unabashedly free. Black is the color of the Atlantic floor, the complexion of the sky dive directly north. It is a sunset horizon disappearing into Ontario Lake. Black is

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Ladies First is a celebration of artists, visionary storytellers whose music always tends to move the culture forward. I'm your host, Element Everest Blanks, the culture plug. Here's a clip from my latest Ladies First interview.

0: Today's guest has built one of our most compelling catalogs in modern music by transforming survival into hope, grief into beauty, through fearless songwriting and the joy that it carries, both vulnerability and strength. Before there's music, there is a woman with a story. And today's author is Miss Allison Russell.
1: Element, I'm so honored to be here with you, and you are such a beautiful writer.
0: Thank you for your presence. You know, I want to jump right into my first statement and question. You know, you've spoken a lot about growing up in Montreal and how music became both a refuge and a language for survival. In listening to this current record, which I've heard a little bit of, I kept wondering if that little girl who needed music to survive could hear Two Stars. What do you think she'd recognize about the woman who wrote it?
2: The world is getting hotter, babe. Nothing's getting better, babe.
1: I think she would be surprised that the woman existed, because the little girl that I was, really, truly, I don't think I believed I would live past 18 back then, you know? Mm-hmm. It was that kind of imperiled childhood where I didn't have a lot of hope as a child. That was something that grew after I left the adoptive home I was in. I didn't get lucky, but I got so lucky with Chosen Family once I left. I got so lucky with being in Montreal, being in a city that has art and free public art at its heart. You know, right now, the International Festival de Jazz de Montréal, the Jazz Fest in Montreal, which is the biggest jazz fest in the world. It's actually the very biggest one, is happening right now. And like going to that, getting to wander through the park and hear Oscar Peterson play for free, you know, when I was like 5 years old, and I didn't know how amazing that was, but I heard freedom, you know, I heard freedom in his music. I heard freedom in his like left hand on the black keys. You know what I mean? Like it was like, I didn't know that I was being given a little roadmap, but I was, and it was music that gave that roadmap. And I think she would be so startled that that this woman exists and this mother exists and this artist exists who's writing songs, but I think she would be really excited. And I think

0: we get the chance as adults, and we all navigate difficult things. Like, none of us gets out of this human journey without navigating difficult things in some way, and it's trauma in some way. You know, she would be delighted. She would have fallen. She would have adored the young man on that track with me. Chibweze Ioma is such a star. And I met Chibweze on stage when we were on Broadway. I was on Broadway in my favorite musical, Hadestown, playing the goddess Persephone, the goddess of the underworld in the spring and the summertime. And Chibweze was swinging in for Jordan Fisher. Jordan was out. I think he had some with his throat. Chibweze came in to cover him for a week. And I had not met him or heard him. And I met him on stage as Orpheus. And he took my breath away. He is just, he's such a brilliant, brilliant artist. Hello, beloveds. This is Allison Russell, and you're listening to Ladies First with the Divine Element.
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0: 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I said I'm already knowing they won't. 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

0: This is The Grapevine.
1: Wisconsin Republican U.S. Senator Ron Johnson will become the next chairman of the Senate Budget Committee after the death of Senator Lindsey Graham. Johnson's office said he would focus on working with the White House on a budget reconciliation bill in time for November. This is the third such bill President Trump has proposed and includes $350 billion for the Pentagon for the ongoing Iran war. Johnson also said he would work to force Trump's Save America Act, which, if passed, would put new restrictions on voting. The Milwaukee County Sheriff's Office is starting a new program to offer job training and educational opportunities for inmates. The Ignite program is a national initiative that first began in Michigan. Milwaukee County will be the first site in Wisconsin to try the program and is now the 38th site in the nation. And Issa Rae is celebrating a decade of Insecure with a multi-date podcast tour. The classic HBO show ran for 5 seasons. The Insecure 10th anniversary tour will land in cities as Chicago, Oakland, Brooklyn, Detroit, and Inglewood, California.
0: Tune in every day for news right here on Hyphen. And if they ask you where you heard it, tell them you heard it through the grapevine.

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L'amour et moi, nous sommes un. Nous sommes un.

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0: Stories that stick with you. This is Uniquely Milwaukee. During the HIV/AIDS epidemic, Wisconsin, and especially Milwaukee, emerged as the paradigm for response and ongoing advocacy.
1: 40 years, it's an amazing amount of transformation that happened.
0: Vivant Health helped create an integrated model of care that's now in six other states and touted nationwide. Brandon Hill is Vivant's president and CEO.
1: When you bring together social resources and address structural factors, we're able to actually really bend the curve in the epidemic and allow folks living with HIV to live really healthy lives.
0: Wisconsin reported its first case of AIDS in 1982. Nearly a decade later, the state had more than 1,000 cases and almost 600 HIV diagnoses. But thanks to antiretroviral treatment in the mid-90s, new AIDS cases in the state dropped significantly.
2: When the AIDS epidemic began, it was a very difficult time. It was a brutal disease that for which there was no treatment, and therefore an AIDS diagnosis was essentially a death sentence.
0: Doug Nelson is the former president and CEO of the AIDS Resource Center of Wisconsin, ARCW, before it became Vivant Health.
2: The fear and the misunderstanding back in those early days resulted in a lot of discrimination against people with AIDS and HIV.
0: In Milwaukee, organizations like the Brady East STD Clinic, the ARCW, healthcare workers, volunteers, and others fought back against discrimination and the spread of infection. And over the years, the ARCW forged new paths, opening a dental clinic and connecting people to food, housing, and litigation services, and launching its first medical clinic for those in need.
1: For us, we definitely found, in ARCW's history,

0: that community-based care allowed folks to be hyper attentive to the needs of the population.
1: Milwaukee was outstanding. It was progressive and it was aggressive in supporting the fight against AIDS from the very beginning. City government, county government funded our prevention programs. The county actually funded the Clean Needle Exchange Program, which is controversial, but very important.
2: Hill says 80% of people currently living with HIV in the state receive some service from Vivint Health, and 95% of their patients are virally suppressed, meaning the virus levels are low enough and not transmittable to others. But still, prevention remains a key effort.
0: I mean, one of the realities of the HIV epidemic is that once things became under control, they move to the background. And so folks in the age group under 30 were not directly connected with the actual crisis that was happening before they were born.
2: From 2015 to 2024, the Wisconsin Department of Health Services reported an average of 200 to 300 new HIV cases each year. In this time frame, young men between 13 to 29 years old had the highest infection rate.
0: This is where those prevention efforts become so crucial, because we have no way of communicating this information if it's not in school, which it's moved out of school, if it's not discussed between family members. So a lot of our efforts are trying to reach and connect. And that's really what we were doing at Pride, reach and connect the group who, yes, we want to celebrate, but we don't want to lose any footing.
2: And that means continuing to treat the whole patient as Vivint Health looks ahead to long-term care.
0: The treatment not only has allowed the prevention of transmission, it's also given people a much longer life. And even this year, we know that we'll have a patient that will turn 90 years old that's in our care.
2: To learn more about Vivint Health and to hear more Uniquely Milwaukee episodes, head to radiomilwaukee.org/ourstories or listen wherever you get your podcasts. I'm Kim Shine, and Uniquely Milwaukee is supported by our Radio Milwaukee members.

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0: Trace. Yeah. They know I'm urban and arrogant. Yeah. Conrax.
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we bring it back to the start. Here's a moment of silence, bring it back to the art. Mind blowing, it's a classical part of Zamrock, a hip hop, an alternative spark, yeah. It's the way that I'm on.

0: sounds are bringing. 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
1: Yeah, and when you find it, you gotta take the time to organize it. Designate a space that's safe, but never hide it. 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This is the soil that housed you. This climate just so happens to be just right for your shining.

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This designer is the most high God, staying uplifted cause you covenant spirit. 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

0: is The Grapevine.
1: Some Milwaukee Common Council members are pushing back against the mayor for his support of preserving I-794. There's been continued debate over the years on whether parts of the elevated downtown freeway should be removed. Mayor Johnson said he prefers an improvement alternative to shrink its footprint. Meanwhile, with public input, WISDOT is working on a plan for 794 and is expected to select an option next year. The first case of West Nile virus was detected in Wisconsin. Mosquitoes in Milwaukee County tested positive, as well as a bird in a northern county. No human cases have been confirmed, but state health officials encourage people to take precaution. And Fawn Weaver, the founder and CEO of the Uncle Nearest whiskey brand, is no longer part of the company. After mounting financial troubles and litigation, a judge ousted Fawn and her husband. The whiskey brand, founded on history and culture in 2016, will soon be for sale.
0: Tune in every day for news right here on Hyphen. And if they ask you where you heard it, tell them you heard it through the grapevine.

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1: Count me up, yo. 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
2: What's good, y'all? 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Count the wins. 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

0: silence, so defiant. 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I made the ball walk like Coney Island. Of course I level up, and so they clone the only highness. Mike King, you should get to know me. I'm him. I'm him.
1: Yeah.
2: Can't nobody count
1: me. We want that pocket. We

Ladies First is a celebration of artists, visionary storytellers whose music always tends to move the culture forward. I'm your host, Element Everest Blanks, the culture plug. Here's a clip from my latest Ladies First interview.

0: Today's guest has built one of our most compelling catalogs in modern music by transforming survival into hope, grief into beauty, through fearless songwriting and the joy that it carries, both vulnerability and strength. Before there's music, there is a woman with a story. And today's author is Miss Allison Russell.
1: Element, I'm so honored to be here with you, and you are such a beautiful writer.
0: Thank you for your presence. You know, I want to jump right into my first statement and question. You know, you've spoken a lot about growing up in Montreal and how music became both a refuge and a language for survival. In listening to this current record, which I've heard a little bit of, I kept wondering if that little girl who needed music to survive could hear Two Stars. What do you think she'd recognize about the woman who wrote it?
2: The world is getting hotter, babe. Nothing's getting better, babe.
1: I think she would be surprised that the woman existed, because the little girl that I was, really, truly, I don't think I believed I would live past 18 back then, you know? Mm-hmm. It was that kind of imperiled childhood where I didn't have a lot of hope as a child. That was something that grew after I left the adoptive home I was in. I didn't get lucky, but I got so lucky with chosen family once I left. I got so lucky with being in Montreal, being in a city that has art and free public art at its heart. You know, right now, the International Festival de Jazz de Montréal, the Jazz Fest in Montreal, which is the biggest jazz fest in the world. It's actually the very biggest one, is happening right now. And like going to that, getting to wander through the park and hear Oscar Peterson play for free, you know, when I was like 5 years old, and I didn't know how amazing that was, but I heard freedom, you know, I heard freedom in his music. I heard freedom in his like left hand on the black keys. You know what I mean? Like it was like, I didn't know that I was being given a little roadmap, but I was, and it was music that gave that roadmap. And I think she would be so startled that that this woman exists and this mother exists and this artist exists who's writing songs. But I think she would be really excited. And I think we get the chance as adults, and we all navigate difficult things. Like none of us gets out of this human journey without navigating difficult things in some way, and it's trauma in some way. You know, she would be delighted. She would have fallen. She would have adored the young man on that track with me. Chibweze Ioma is such a star. And I met Chibweze on stage when we were on Broadway. I was on Broadway in my favorite musical, Hadestown, playing the goddess Persephone, the goddess of the underworld in the spring and the summertime. And Chibweze was swinging in for Jordan Fisher. Jordan was out. I think he had some with his throat. Chibweze came in to cover him for a week. And I had not met him or heard him. And I met him on stage as Orpheus. And he took my breath away. He's such a brilliant, brilliant artist. Hello, beloveds. This is Allison Russell, and you're listening to Ladies First with the Divine Element.
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Black is that little space we find in the dark each night without a light, in the bend of dark arms, safe from trauma, grief, and strife. Black is the color of real jungle fever in Belize, Tanzania, or Papua New Guinea. Sweaty black bodies swinging wildly, uninhibited, unashamed, unabashedly free. Black is the color of the Atlantic floor, the complexion of the sky dive directly north. It is a sunset horizon disappearing into Ontario Lake. Black.

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like I came here too. Like my gang or two, come show me a thing or two. I'm around hanging you, baby. Life flow, now my pockets need life. Oh, my stroke, 24 spinning where I roll. Like, so I would rather be ducked in my pond, baby. I'm a black swine on the screen, save young icon in town. Maybe me and her can have a nice time. Put it, me, Lord, every time I feel paranoid, I start to reach for it. Thoughts like human life over it, between you and me, what? I don't wanna resort, rather take a bath, vacate resorts, seashores, ocean view, watch the waves crash down like overnight fame where the streets board. Time is the same old flow that he done, like flow.

0: This is The Grapevine.
1: Wisconsin Republican U.S. Senator Ron Johnson will become the next chairman of the Senate Budget Committee after the death of Senator Lindsey Graham. Johnson's office said he would focus on working with the White House on a budget reconciliation bill in time for November. This is the third such bill President Trump has proposed and includes $350 billion for the Pentagon for the ongoing Iran war. Johnson also said he would work to force Trump's Save America Act, which, if passed, would put new restrictions on voting. The Milwaukee County Sheriff's Office is starting a new program to offer job training and educational opportunities for inmates. The Ignite program is a national initiative that first began in Michigan. Milwaukee County will be the first site in Wisconsin to try the program and is now the 38th site in the nation. And Issa Rae is celebrating a decade of Insecure with a multi-date podcast tour. The classic HBO show ran for 5 seasons. The Insecure 10th anniversary tour will land in cities as Chicago, Oakland, Brooklyn, Detroit, and Inglewood, California.
0: Tune in every day for news right here on Hyphen. And if they ask you where you heard it, tell them you heard it through the grapevine.

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You're about to listen to brand new music on Hyphen.

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Yeah. Dedicating this to my we miss you. Going out to all of y'all that died in the struggle. Hold up. 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Word up.

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2: Stories that stick with you. 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
3: It started as an idea, and this summer, ground broke on Newview, a $16.2 million housing project for young adults in Milwaukee. The six-story building will be on the city's north side, at the corner of North 12th and West Cherry.
2: This is Uniquely Milwaukee.
3: It started as an idea, and this summer, ground broke on Newview, a $16.2 million housing project for young adults in Milwaukee. The six-story

0: 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It's designed for young adults 18 to 24, the demographic of those aging out of New Life's programming.
1: We realize society has put a pressure on 18-year-olds and they feel like they should have it all figured out. In reality, you don't have to have it all figured out. This is our answer to transitioning out of these programs that stop at 18. NewView is, life doesn't stop at 18. Support doesn't stop at 18. Let's continue forward.
0: Shonda Harris is one of the first New Life kids and now serves as the Director of Impact. She says NewView is a culmination of all of the preventative work New Life has done within the last 26 years.
1: We focus on prevention versus intervention because we believe that if you get ahead of it, you don't have to, you know, counteract it.
0: NewView will have 36 high-quality, affordable apartments ranging from studios to two bedrooms. There will also be workforce opportunities in New Life's Farm Fork Culinary School and Cafe, new media studios, and amenities like a gym, community rooms, a rooftop garden, and underground parking. Anthony Bender first walked into New Life's doors 11 years ago when he was 10, and now he works on the staff as an assistant teacher.
2: New Life has opened my eyes to a whole different perspective of life that I never would have thought that I would see with coming from the neighborhood that I grew up in. Yeah, it just kind of left an impact on me because I could be out here doing some other things, but I'm giving my time to youth and try to help them realize that it's more than to just being outside and, well, doing something that could lead you to get in trouble.
0: Zakara Ross is 14 years old and currently a member of New Life's youth programming.
3: It was, like, new. Some of the stuff I never experienced, like Six Flags. I never went to Six Flags. I never went out of the state. They took me to places I never seen. Like, when I say I stayed in the north side, I, like, literally stayed in the north side. I never went to the south, west, or east.
0: She credits the organization for giving her new experiences and helping her plan for the future.
3: Before I came to New Life, I ain't gonna lie, grades was down. I didn't really care about going to school. I wouldn't say I didn't care about my future, but I really didn't take steps to plan it out. With New Life, they had me do like vision boards. I never did a vision board. And I never really took the time to be like, what do I really want to do in the future? But now that I've been in New Life, I really feel like I want to do plumbing.
0: After years of fundraising, NewView is set to open by summer of 2028 and is supported by community leaders like Mayor Cavalier Johnson and Alderwoman Charlene Moore, and has received financial support from Herb Cole Philanthropies and more.
1: I can say unbiasedly that this is a model that everybody should follow. It should be just something that every neighborhood should have. It should be something that every youth should be a part of, because the youth are the future. And if you don't have anything to offer them, they won't have anything to give back to you. And that's just how it goes. You show them what they can be and they will show you just how far they can exceed your expectations.
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They gon' say that I planted this, calling me out, I answered it. Called the beef off, she canceled it. We had words and I scrambled it. Wish up to what she granted.

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1: Do you think you're too young to really love somebody?
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1: Let's say it for me. I'm an adult. I say, wait, you too young to be in love. This is silly. You're infatuated with him. He got nice jeans. He wear fancy Adidas. I mean, it might be something I don't know. Go ahead.
2: It's a difference from loving somebody and being in love with somebody.
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2: 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You look at that person like this. You might stop being in love with them, but you is not gonna stop loving that person.
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3: Yeah, she poetic.
1: She killed it. We get in that conversation with that, right?
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0: day. This is Listener Supported Hyphen, where we connect the culture. It's your main man, 100 grand, your best friend in the world, Anthony Foster, one of the many players on the roster here at Listener Supported Hyphen. How you feel? How you feel? Wherever you're at, I hope you're keeping it real. Yes, that Milwaukee music inspired me to get my bars off. You just heard some Milwaukee music from D-R-E-S. The homie Drace, Top Notch is the name of the track, and a perfect way to describe the homie Dress. He's got a dope album out right now, Urban and Arrogant. Could think of two better words to describe my man Dress. Getting busy in the 414 for a while now. How you feeling is what I really want to know. Great, great, great to hear. And also, I got to let you know, Middays with Anthony, get support from your membership in GNK Auto, located on West National Avenue. Big up to my peoples out there, man, doing wonderful work all the time. And speaking of wonderful work all the time, we got some wonderful music all the time, baby. We got some more Milwaukee music from the one and only Sean Hinton. His album Mouthpiece out right now. I want to kiss you all over. All right, that's what we on with the homie Sean Hinton. And a classic from Can, some old school funky material from Can, digging in the crates type vibes. Nia Archives, a lot of lovely music. But here's some from one of my personal favorites, straight out of Irvine, California. What's good, West Side? What's good, everybody at Pepperdine University down there in Irvine? But the one and only St. Panther with a beautiful record entitled American Dream. So everybody that's just scrolling and scrolling and scrolling, all you ever do is scroll through. This is some fresh music for you from St. Panther on Listener Supported Hyphen, where we connect the culture.
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0: News that connects. This is The Grapevine.
1: Some Milwaukee Common Council members are pushing back against the mayor for his support of preserving I-794. There's been continued debate over the years on whether parts of the elevated downtown freeway should be removed. Mayor Johnson said he prefers an improvement alternative to shrink its footprint. Meanwhile, with public input, WSDOT is working on a plan for 794 and is expected to select an option next year. The first case of West Nile virus was detected in Wisconsin. Mosquitoes in Milwaukee County tested positive, as well as a bird in a northern county. No human cases have been confirmed, but state health officials encourage people to take precaution. And Fawn Weaver, the founder and CEO of the Uncle Nearest whiskey brand, is no longer part of the company. After mounting financial troubles and litigation, a judge ousted Fawn and her husband. The whiskey brand, founded on history and culture in 2016, will soon be for sale.
0: Tune in every day for news right here on Hyphen. And if they ask you where you heard it, tell them you heard it through the grapevine.

Yes. Boogie Oogie Energy, brand new music on listener supported hyphen from the dynamic production outfit Jungle. New project Sunshine. Soon come. The track is Someday, Somewhere. Someday, Somewhere, we will actually see the sunshine again. If you're in the 414, good luck seeing anybody. It's a lot of wildfire smoke in the air. The air quality is bananas. Your manny busy. I barely got words. But the words is barely coming out, which I'm sure is a shock because I'm a chatty patty. That's what they say about me. But that's neither here nor there. Hopefully you are somewhere, someday somewhere from Jungle. Brand new flavor on listener supported hyphen. How you feel? How you feel? Beautiful Thursday afternoon. Keeping it real. Got some marvelous music soon. Come, but want to give a shout out to everybody listening, whether you're listening at hyphen.org or you had an app on your iOS or Android devices. For the flavors, that's the nicest. That's my preferred way to listen to hyphen. I listen to hyphen 24 hours a day, even when I'm on, I'm listening, but for real. But Or you could listen at 88.9 FM HD2. However you listen, we glad you're listening. And we would love for you to follow us on the IG or the Instagram, as us old folks call it. But hyphen.mke is our Instagram page. Give us a like, a share, follow. Let us know what you think about what's going on in the hyphen ecosphere, if you will. But very, very excited that you're here nonetheless. I'm feeling fresh. Thanks for asking. We have some beautiful music coming up from Wax Museum, Tierra Whack, album of the year. AOTY, for real. Wiggity, wiggity, whack coming up. Some Dilated Peoples as well as Rhapsody and Hit Boy Asteroids. A lot of lovely flavor and a little something from Ashanti. Hey, Ashanti, how you doing out there? But right about now, we're going to get into a gentleman celebrating a birthday today. The one and only WizKid talking about balance, something we all need to pay attention to. This is WizKid with Balance on Listener Supported Hyphen, where we

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and love. Ain't no doubt about it. I'm in love with this new music from Eric the Architect on Listener Supported Hyphen. Good afternoon. It's your man, A Busy, here with you, feeling marvelous. 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Follow us, following us at hyphen.mke on Instagram. Appreciate you, as they say. I appreciate all people born today all over the globe. If it's your birthday, happy birthday to you. And it is also a legend's birthday. He's 87 years young, a baby out here, the wonderful William Bell, part of the Al Green family tree, an incredible singer-songwriter, and he blessed us with this classic many, many years ago. Never forgot about it, but I did forget to be your lover, and I apologize, but happy birthday to the legend William Bell. This is a classic, I Forgot to Be Your Lover, on Listener Supported Hyphen. Happy birthday, and if it's your birthday, happy birthday to you too. Turn it up, boo. This is Listener Supported Hyphen, and we connect the culture.

0: 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The future is now.
1: Want to shine, right? You know what I'm saying? 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You gotta leave a mark and make a mark. They say you tough, right? They say you want to shine, right? Yeah. 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Moments better than memories. Talk to them.

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1: Hola, I'm your host, Paula, with Kenny Perez. 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
1: Ladies First is a celebration of artists, visionary storytellers whose music always tends to move the culture forward. I'm your host, Element Everest Blanks, the culture plug. Here's a clip from my latest Ladies First interview.

0: Today's guest has built one of our most compelling catalogs in modern music by transforming survival into hope, grief into beauty, through fearless songwriting and the joy that it carries, both vulnerability and strength. Before there's music, there is a woman with a story. And today's author is Miss Allison Russell.
1: Element, I'm so honored to be here with you, and you are such a beautiful writer.
0: Thank you for your presence. You know, I want to jump right into my first statement and question. You know, you've spoken a lot about growing up in Montreal and how music became both a refuge and a language for survival. In listening to this current record, which I've heard a little bit of, I kept wondering if that little girl who needed music to survive could hear Two Stars. What do you think she'd recognize about the woman who wrote it?
2: The world is getting hotter, babe. Nothing's getting better, babe.
1: I think she would be surprised that the woman existed, because the little girl that I was, really, truly, I don't think I believed I would live past 18 back then, you know? Mm-hmm. It was that kind of imperiled childhood where I didn't have a lot of hope as a child. That was something that grew after I left the adoptive home I was in. I didn't get lucky, but I got so lucky with chosen family once I left. I got so lucky with being in Montreal, being in a city that has art and free public art at its heart. You know, right now, the International Festival de Jazz de Montréal, the Jazz Fest in Montreal, which is the biggest jazz fest in the world. It's actually the very biggest one, is happening right now. And like going to that, getting to wander through the park and hear Oscar Peterson play for free, you know, when I was like 5 years old, and I didn't know how amazing that was, but I heard freedom, you know, I heard freedom in his music. I heard freedom in his like left hand on the black keys. You know what I mean? Like it was like, I didn't know that I was being given a little roadmap, but I was, and it was music that gave that roadmap. And I think she would be so startled that that this woman exists and this mother exists and this artist exists who's writing songs. But I think she would be really excited. And I think we get the chance as adults, and we all navigate difficult things. Like none of us gets out of this human journey without navigating difficult

0: difficult things in some way, and it's trauma in some way. You know, she would be delighted. She would have fallen. She would have adored the young man on that track with me. Chibweze Ioma is such a star. And I met Chibweze on stage when we were on Broadway. I was on Broadway in my favorite musical, Hadestown, playing the goddess Persephone, the goddess of the underworld in the spring and the summertime. And Chibweze was swinging in for Jordan Fisher. Jordan was out. I think he had some with his throat. Chibweze came in to cover him for a week. And I had not met him or heard him. And I met him on stage as Orpheus. And he took my breath away. He is just, he's such a brilliant, brilliant artist. Hello, beloveds. This is Allison Russell, and you're listening to Ladies First with the Divine Element.
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2: Oh my God, Josh, can I try on your glasses?

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It's been a minute since the Love Nuatiti star put out a banger, and he just did. There you go. African Girls is the track. A little salute, dedication to all the African girls tuning in all over the globe. We appreciate you. Your man Ain't Busy loves you, for real, if you did not know. But very, very ecstatic to be here today. We had a little Don Toliver in there from his album Octane, a little Body Fly vibes. Don Toliver got busy at Summerfest a few weeks ago. Incredible live performer. Some from the late great Amy Winehouse, Back to Black, the title track. Rest in peace to Amy. Check out that Amy documentary if you want your heart broken, for real. I'm a big Amy Winehouse fan. Top three for me, you know what I'm saying? And some newness from Brian Jackson, the Revolution will not be televised, with some stellar bars from the one and only Black Thought. Yes, indeed. Anytime Black Thought is involved, sign us up. You know what I'm saying? But want you to sign up for an excellent opportunity, ladies and gentlemen. 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Incredible singer, songwriter, got one of the dopest albums in the world out right now. And her tattoo game, remarkable. You know what I'm saying? I don't got any tattoos. So she got a bunch. She got enough for all of us, for real. But love Kehlani. And we're going to get into a scorcher from her entitled After Hours, where you can find your man Ain't Busy pretty much any night. But this is the wonderful Kehlani with After Hours. 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Happy Thursday.

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And every day at 2 o'clock here at Hyphen, we get way too funky. With not one, but two wildly funky tracks back to back. From the well-known bangers, the trusty dusties, the hidden treasures of funk music. Two tracks back to back. 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Stole a little Method Man right there, Method Man bars. But we have some ecstatically dope classic jazz funk bangers, baby. We got the Ramsey Lewis Trio. Rest in peace to all three members of the Ramsey Lewis Trio. Not alive in the physical, but still here with us with some fantastic audio. Bold and Black coming up. But first, we are going to do it fluid with the spectacular Blackbirds. The rest in peace to the legend, Donald Byrd. These are his homies. Gave us some great, great records, and we are going to do it fluid, baby. It is the Blackbirds with Do It Fluid on listener supported Hyphen. Two tracks guaranteed to make you say, ooh, that's funky. 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Turn it up.

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0: This is The Grapevine.
1: Wisconsin Republican U.S. Senator Ron Johnson will become the next chairman of the Senate Budget Committee after the death of Senator Lindsey Graham. Johnson's office said he would focus on working with the White House on a budget reconciliation bill in time for November. This is the third such bill President Trump has proposed and includes $350 billion for the Pentagon for the ongoing Iran war. Johnson also said he would work to force Trump's Save America Act, which, if passed, would put new restrictions on voting. The Milwaukee County Sheriff's Office is starting a new program to offer job training and educational opportunities for inmates. The Ignite program is a national initiative that first began in Michigan. Milwaukee County will be the first site in Wisconsin to try the program and is now the 38th site in the nation.

0: Issa Rae is celebrating a decade of Insecure with a multi-date podcast tour. The classic HBO show ran for 5 seasons. The Insecure 10th anniversary tour will land in cities as Chicago, Oakland, Brooklyn, Detroit, and Inglewood, California.
1: Tune in every day for news right here on Hyphen. 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

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Yes, in about 9.5 hours, baby. His new album, Fix Your Face, will be out. 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Love Masego's work. Incredibly gifted musician, saxophonist, plays the drums, keyboard, does it all. 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It's your friend and family, A-B-I-Z, here with you, feeling fantastic on a lovely Thursday afternoon. A smoky day here in the 414, but we will survive and keep it all the way live. 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However you do, we glad you came through, for real. And we would love for you to follow us on Instagram too, friends.mke is where you follow us for the all types of things, the latest and greatest, ladies first, new music Monday, hyphen new music mix, a lot of great things right there at hyphen.mke. And we are celebrating a marvelous thing. Well, not really a marvelous thing, actually pretty sad. But 5 years ago today, we lost a legend, an icon, and one of my personal favorites in the entire world, the late, great Biz Markie. He passed away 5 years ago today, July 16th, 2021. We lost a legend, man, for real. Love this gentleman's work. And we're going to get into a classic track from the late, great Biz Markie. Radio, TV, and even the press know the meaning of V-A-P-O-R-S. This is The Vapors by the late, great, legendary Biz Markie on Listener Supported Hyphen, where we connect the culture.

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4: New release. 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
2: 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I have some food in my bag for you. 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

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I love it. Like most human beings, love that beautiful record from Kehlani. The track is Folded. She said, come get your clothes, bro. Come get your things. It's time to go. I got your stuff packed and folded. Goodbye. Hey, Biz is on his way over. You got to go. Fresh music from her self-titled LP, Kehlani. That is the one and only Kehlani with Folded. How many times can I say Kehlani in a minute? Let's try it. But I'm tripping. Kehlani, though, she will be coming to the 414 August the 7th at the Landmark Credit Union Live. And your good friends here at Hyphen are giving away a pair of passes that could be yours. But you got to enter. It's like Lotto. You got to be in it to win it. 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Looking forward to that. Going to be a beautiful Friday night here in the 414. Her tour is already going bonkers. For real. We kicked the hour off with the queen, Erykah Badu, from her debut album, Baduism, a little apple tree. Fly vibes, man. Billie Holiday era Erykah Badu right there. We got more in store, but first I have to let you know that Middays with Anthony gets support from your membership in G&K Auto, located on West National Avenue. Salute to my peoples out there, man. Big up. Thank y'all for rocking with your man. They busy sponsoring this marvelous program and you're hearing. And included in that marvelous programming is some Mary J. Blige, some brand new music from Saul Williams, excellent track, Conspiracy, and Shonda Paul. Yes, the one and only Sean Paul sliding through with some of them big tings. Nia Smith, a lot of flavor coming up. But right about now, I just want to dance, dance, dance, dance. Makes me feel alive. This is Salt with I Just Want to Dance on Listener Supported Hyphen. I know you do.

0: membership ensures that diverse voices are heard every day. 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
2: It started as an idea, and this summer, ground broke on New View, a $16.2 million housing project for young adults in Milwaukee. The six-story building will be on the city's north side, at the corner of North 12th and West Cherry Streets.
3: 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So with that alone is just so invigorating and so exciting as we move forward.
2: That's Joanne Harris Commodore, the founder and CEO of New Life Community Development, the nonprofit behind New View. Through educational programs, workforce preparation, and recreation, the organization uplifts local youth, and New View aims to increase its impact. It's designed for young adults 18 to 24, the demographic of those aging out of New Life's programming.
4: We realize society has put a pressure on 18-year-olds, and they feel like they should have it.

0: all figured out. In reality, you don't have to have it all figured out. This is our answer to transitioning out of these programs that stop at 18. New View is life doesn't stop at 18. Support doesn't stop at 18. Let's continue forward.
1: Shonda Harris is one of the first New Life kids and now serves as the director of impact. She says New View is a culmination of all of the preventative work New Life has done within the last 26 years.
0: We focus on prevention versus intervention because we believe that if you get ahead of it, you don't have to, you know, counteract it.
1: New View will have 36 high-quality, affordable apartments ranging from studios to two bedrooms. There will also be workforce opportunities in New Life's Farm Fork Culinary School and Cafe, new media studios, and amenities like a gym, community rooms, a rooftop garden, and underground parking. Anthony Bender first walked into New Life's doors 11 years ago when he was 10, and now he works on the staff as an assistant teacher.
2: New Life has opened my eyes to a whole different perspective of life that I never would have thought that I would see with coming from the neighborhood that I grew up in. Yeah, it just kind of left an impact on me because I could be out here doing some other things, but I'm giving my time to youth and try to help them realize that it's more than to just being outside and, well, doing something that could lead you to get in trouble.
1: Zakara Ross is 14 years old and currently a member of New Life's youth programming.
3: It was, like, new. Some of the stuff I never experienced, like Six Flags. I never went to Six Flags. I never went out of the state. They took me to places I never seen. Like, when I say I stayed in the north side, I, like, literally stayed in the north side. I never went to the south, west, or east.
1: She credits the organization for giving her new experiences and helping her plan for the future.
3: Before I came to New Life, I ain't gonna lie, grades was down. I didn't really care about going to school. I wouldn't say I didn't care about my future, but I really didn't take steps to plan it out. With New Life, they had me do like vision boards. I never did a vision board. And I never really took the time to be like, what do I really want to do in the future? But now that I've been in New Life, I really feel like I want to do plumbing.
1: After years of fundraising, New View is set to open by summer of 2028 and is supported by community leaders like Mayor Cavalier Johnson and Alderwoman Charlene Moore, and has received financial support from Herb Cole Philanthropies and more.
0: I can say unbiasedly that this is a model that everybody should follow. It should be just something that every neighborhood should have. It should be something that every youth should be a part of, because the youth are the future. And if you don't have anything to offer them, they won't have anything to give back to you. And that's just how it goes. You show them what they can be and they will show you just how far they can exceed your expectations.
1: 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I'm Rachel Tarby, and Uniquely Milwaukee is supported by our Radio Milwaukee members.

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Hyphen.

Yes, indeed. The Donkey Donk. That is the one and only Beyonce with a Lucy that she just dropped a couple of weeks ago. A little reworking of a track deep in her catalog. That is The Morning Dew. We love The Morning Dew and we love The Donk. It's the Queen B on HYFIN. It's your friend and family, A-B-I-Z, here with you for no more. It's time for me to slide out. My day is through, baby boo. It's been a pleasure to be here with you. Always, always ecstatic to hang out with my peoples. Thank y'all for tuning in. Whether you're at hyphen.org, streaming through the app, or 88.9 FM HD2. Glad you came through. About to hand it over to Element. She'll be taking you from 4 to 8. And my peoples, DJ Meg Nice, getting you right from 8 to midnight. Been a lovely day, but we got some Nia Smith still on deck. Some Milwaukee music from I'm So Nonchalant, as well as the spectacular Dua Soleil and my man's Odile. London Summers coming up. Hopefully the London Summers ain't as smoky as it is here in the 414, but we will survive. And a legend whose music will survive forever is the late, great Biz Markie. He passed away 5 years ago today. We all know the big hits, the Vapors, Picking Boogers, all that. The Dragon, a lot of great records, great contribution, and a one of one in this hip-hop thing, man. Rest in peace to the legend. And as we're leaving today, we got one more record from the late, great Biz Markie. His classic LP, Going Off, gave us this one. And this is absolute fact. Nobody beats the Biz. Rest in peace to Biz Markie. Y'all have a beautiful Thursday, and I will holla at y'all tomorrow. And until then, stay blessed and stay fresh. Peace and love. Turn it up.

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1: Honor her, celebrate her, play her. 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

The incredible voice of Lucky Day, one of the better performers that I've seen over the last couple of years. 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She has Milwaukee roots. Her mother's entire side of the family was born right here in Milwaukee. Her name, Mareeba. She came through with the classic from the HBO hit series Insecure called Glock Peaceful. I'm going to hit you up with some more incredible music from an artist that you can check out over at hyphen.org. Danielle Ponder is coming through with Power, her new single. Now, Danielle isn't just a recording artist. She's a singer, a songwriter, an attorney, and a TED Talk speaker. And we're going to get all of that power she's offering up this hour. But first, another powerful voice from our city. This woman wants us to know that she produces her own music. If she sang it, that means she wrote it. If she played it, that means she wrote it. Her name, Be Free. She's a content creator and the programmer for our Grace Weber's Music Lab. 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Let's get into Milwaukee made and Milwaukee played music from our own Be Free. Here she is with I Produce My Own Ish, right here on Hyphen, where we connect the culture.

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is that little space we find in the dark each night without a light, in the bend of dark arms, safe from trauma, grief, and strife. Black is the color of real jungle fever in Belize, Tanzania, or Papua New Guinea. Sweaty black bodies swinging wildly, uninhibited, unashamed, unabashedly free. Black is the color of the Atlantic floor, the complexion of the sky dive directly north. It is a sunset horizon disappearing into Ontario Lake. Black is

0: The bread, black is the color. Black is the color of love.
1: News that connects. 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
2: Some Milwaukee Common Council members are pushing back against the mayor for his support of preserving I-794. There's been continued debate over the years on whether parts of the elevated downtown freeway should be removed. Mayor Johnson said he prefers an improvement alternative to shrink its footprint. Meanwhile, with public input, WSDOT is working on a plan for 794 and is expected to select an option next year. The first case of West Nile virus was detected in Wisconsin. Mosquitoes in Milwaukee County tested positive, as well as a bird in a northern county. No human cases have been confirmed, but state health officials encourage people to take precaution. And Fawn Weaver, the founder and CEO of the Uncle Nearest whiskey brand, is no longer part of the company. After mounting financial troubles and litigation, a judge ousted Fawn and her husband. The whiskey brand, founded on history and culture in 2016, will soon be for sale.
1: Tune in every day for news right here on Hyphen. And if they ask you where you heard it, tell them you heard it through the grapevine.

Hey, nothing like a declaration statement with music from the legendary Rhapsody. I gave you Guy Got an Afro. On the other side, we got into BJ the Chicago Kid turning me up, and I hit you up with that powerful voice courtesy of Danielle Ponder. I'm your host, Element the Culture Plug. You're listening to Hyphen, where we connect that culture. Coming your way, we'll get into PJ Morton's new one, Could Have Been Me, and Baby Rose is asking and begging, Don't Let Me Go. Great music. So much great music, so little time. Let's get into an artist I sat down with for his last project, and he is back with the album G-Pack. His name, Chuck Strangers. You can check out our full interview over at hyphen.org and follow us on Instagram at hyphen.mke. Here he is with the title track from his album, G-Pack, only on Hyphen.

gold blend. 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It's one thing to preach, a whole nother thing to live it. I tell you what I think for a living, from the utmost degree.

tight movies, Cavalier, no boots, still polo down, the pants is pleated, and some white noise ones, cause it's still mad, still average, good design, make me panic, the fit giving sporting candy, I've been all over the planet, I was getting off facts for facts, I made plans with my own two hands, sitting count, split from my mouth, forgot the amount, let's start again. I've been at it for consecutive days. 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How could you damage and change? 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

No pop, I want your homie, got a friend for you. He like, why you so private? I thought you been my bae. Boy, you in the NBA and on the NDA. I don't play that, I hurt you when you want payback. You repossess a purse, it's emotional, I can see that. You keep asking me questions like, what are we? I'ma tell you like, listen, just be my piece. I'm trying to get for me to pose for your picture, scary. I'm just looking for mimosas and missionary. Post got a wrist they carry, give it an obituary. Pop, I ain't trying to be your missus or the chick you married. Ask him what up.

that woman set the internet ablaze on Father's Day. Her name, Irv Signals, with Daddy Died. 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I'm your host, Element the Culture Plug, filling in for our sister Gemini Gilly on the Uncut Gems afternoon drive. 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Her name, Lady London. She came through with Yeah Yeah. 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He partnered with his brother, who we lost last year. He is one half of the group Immortal Girlfriend. We're going to get into this Uncut Gem. 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Here is Matthew with Lasso, only on Hyphen, where we connect the culture.

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Ladies First is a celebration of artists, visionary storytellers whose music always tends to move the culture forward. I'm your host, Element Everest Blanks, the culture plug. Here's a clip from my latest Ladies First interview.

0: Today's guest has built one of our most compelling catalogs in modern music by transforming survival into hope, grief into beauty, through fearless songwriting and the joy that it carries, both vulnerability and strength. Before there's music, there is a woman with a story. And today's author is Miss Allison Russell.
1: Element, I'm so honored to be here with you, and you are such a beautiful writer.
0: Thank you for your presence. You know, I want to jump right into my first statement and question. You know, you've spoken a lot about growing up in Montreal and how music became both a refuge and a language for survival. And listening to this current record, which I've heard a little bit of, I kept wondering if that little girl who needed music to survive could hear Two Stars, what do you think she'd recognize about the woman who wrote it?
2: The world is getting hotter, babe. Nothing's getting better, babe.
1: I think she would be surprised that the woman existed, because the little girl that I was, really, truly, I don't think I believed I would live past 18 back then, you know? Mm-hmm. It was that kind of imperiled childhood where I didn't have a lot of hope as a child. That was something that grew after I left the adoptive home I was in. I didn't get lucky, but I got so lucky with chosen family once I left. I got so lucky with being in Montreal, being in a city that has art and free public art at its heart. You know, right now, the International Festival de Jazz de Montréal, the Jazz Fest in Montreal, which is the biggest jazz fest in the world. It's actually the very biggest one, is happening right now. And like going to that, getting to wander through the park and hear Oscar Peterson play for free, you know, when I was like 5 years old, and I didn't know how amazing that was, but I heard freedom, you know, I heard freedom in his music. I heard freedom in his like left hand on the black keys. You know what I mean? Like it was like, I didn't know that I was being given a little roadmap, but I was, and it was music that gave that roadmap. And I think she would be so startled that that this woman exists and this mother exists and this artist exists who's writing songs. But I think she would be really excited. And I think we get the chance as adults, and we all navigate difficult things. Like none of us gets out of this human journey without navigating difficult things in some way, and it's trauma in some way. You know, she would be delighted. She would have fallen. She would have adored the young man on that track with me. Chibweze Ioma is such a star. And I met Chibweze on stage when I was on Broadway in my favorite musical, Hadestown, playing the goddess Persephone, the goddess of the underworld in the spring and the summertime. And Chibweze was swinging in for Jordan Fisher. Jordan was out. I think he had some with his throat. Chibweze came in to cover him for a week. And I had not met him or heard him. And I met him on stage as Orpheus. And he took my breath away. He's such a brilliant, brilliant artist. Hello, beloveds. This is Allison Russell, and you're listening to Ladies First with the Divine, on stage as Orpheus, and he took my breath away. He's such a brilliant, brilliant artist.

There is nothing like music that makes me feel like I'm 7 years old again, listening to my mom's music in the kitchen while she makes a delicious dinner. That was Jalen Ngonda with Mr. Train Conductor from the album Doctrine of Love. I'm your host, Element the Culture Plug, and you are listening to Hyphen, where we connect the culture. I'm filling in today for our sister Gemini Gilly on the Uncut Gems Afternoon Drive. On the other side, I give you Salt from the album 5. We got into Masterpiece. I'm going to hit you up with a man who's the mouthpiece of our city. Sean Hinton is coming through with Kiss You All Over. But first, I want to give you more of those feels that take you back in the day a little bit, but with a little twist. Here is The Sacred Souls and Victor Axelrod with Waiting on the Right Time. We're going to put a little Jamaican vibes to that old school music right here on Hyphen, where we connect the culture.

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3: 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Nemo. 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
2: This is what equity in rotation sounds like. You're listening to Ladies First.

That is the one and only T.I. Anderson .Paak and Stallone with Where I'm From. And Where I'm From is Milwaukee right here. You're listening to Hyphen, where we connect the culture. I'm your host, Element, the culture plug, filling in for our sister Gemini Gilly on the Uncut Gems afternoon drive. At the top of the hour, the woman who was tipping on a tightrope, I saw her twice. And each time this woman hit the stage, I was floored. The finale to her last show that I saw in Chicago, Janelle Monáe did a tribute to Prince, Michael Jackson, and James Brown. And I had no idea how she was going to like represent all three of these incredible icons. But not only did she do it, she did it in a way that only she could. And Janelle Monáe is just multi-talented. Speaking of multi-talented individuals, I have some artists coming your way that don't need to collab, but I'm grateful that they did because they are talented themselves in multiple areas. Like Nas, he's an actor, he is a rapper, he's a writer, he's a venture capitalist. And Dawn Richard, the same for her. They're both coming through with collaborators. Nas jumped on a track with DJ Premier called Bouquet to the Ladies. Thank you, Nasir Jones. And Dawn Richard is coming through with one of our favorite cousins, Duran Bernard, with Baby Can We. More great music coming your way right here on Hyphen. The Uncut Gems is sponsored by Level Up with Keller Williams Realty. And if we're going to talk about collabs and Milwaukee made and Milwaukee played Uncut Gems, we got to bring up this woman. She is the namesake for our music incubator here. Here's Grace Webber, along with her favorite collaborator, Chance the Rapper. They're going to walk through the fire right here on the Uncut Gems Afternoon Drive.

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0: would put new restrictions on voting. The Milwaukee County Sheriff's Office is starting a new program to offer job training and educational opportunities for inmates. The Ignite program is a national initiative that first began in Michigan. Milwaukee County will be the first site in Wisconsin to try the program and is now the 38th site in the nation. And Issa Rae is celebrating a decade of Insecure with a multi-date podcast tour. The classic HBO show ran for 5 seasons. The Insecure 10th anniversary tour will land in cities as Chicago, Oakland, Brooklyn, Detroit, and Inglewood, California.
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Masego. Breathe, yes. Sometimes you just need to take time to breathe. I'm your host, Element the Culture Plug, and you are listening to the Uncut Gems Afternoon Drive. I'm filling in for our sister Gemini Gilly today. I got eBay E on the way. We'll get into Milwaukee's own Twan Mack, whose mom put him up to challenging him. And not only did Twan knock it out the park, he left a legacy to be remembered. His mom said, "Can you make a hip hop song with no samples? Y'all kids are using all these samples." And Twan said, "Mom, I got you." And although we lost our brother, he's gone, but will never be forgotten because he left behind so much great music. And we're going to get into No Samples. But before we do that, I'm going to hit you up with Twan Mack, one of his favorite artists. He grew up loving her, and she is partnered with Snoop Dogg. Here's Chaka Khan and Snoop Dogg with Boogie in My Soul, only on the Uncut Gems Afternoon Drive.

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